This is a dream I had. I dreamt I woke up in Venezuela. And my family was there, wearing old-fashioned clothing, and a man I've never met approached me and told me that he's been waiting for me to come to his dream and that we're supposed to be married. And this made me really sad because I was married in another dream already. It was really touching to be so wanted though. You know? The way that I showed him in true dream fashion that I was spoken for, I opened up my shirt and inside was just bones, was a skeleton, and hanging from a fish hook was a paper heart, all crumbly, like an old Valentine. And I pointed to it and I said, "See, my real heart's in the other dream. I can't marry you, Fernando." And I woke up. And I was jet-lagged at the time. And I wrote it all down as much as I could remember, and it became this song.

from the album Postcards from Downtown. Also appearing on Another Black Feather, Dana Kurtz, Venezuela. Prior to that, Devendra Banhart from the Believer 25th anniversary CD. Compilation, whatever you want to call it. Fistful of Love. Alison Moyet from the ALF Extended full length, All Cried Out. And from Verve Remixed, we heard the UFO remix of Sarah Vaughan's Summertime. Not UFO, the rock band. Of course, three from Queen, one, Great King Rat, Liar, and Modern Times Rock and Roll. Coming up at seven, M-Series. Saturday Night Sesh. Dance your ass off. I'm going to leave you with some other stuff. I'll be back next week. That's all I got. Thanks for listening. Thanks for the messages and phone calls. Also, if you haven't picked up your Dirty Boulevard t-shirt, I've gotten in touch with everybody and haven't heard back from everybody. Same thing with the mugs. So if you are looking for yours, hit me up on the email, on the website, on the show page, or go to drfevermd@gmail.com. 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

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This is Saturday Night Sesh on M-Series. It's a couple minutes after nine. My voice is shot because I've been yelling out in the desert. I blew my nose. It was red. It was really cool. That hasn't happened to me since Lollapalooza of like 92 at Ogden Amphitheater. That's all I got.

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All right, I got a couple left, and that's it. It's about, it's 9:47 in the city. It's smoky. It's hot. Yeah. My voice is shot to heck. And I gotta go home and be horizontal. Thanks for hanging out with me. Thanks for keeping me awake. I couldn't go home and go straight to bed. I'd wake up at like the crack of 2 a.m. as I am wont to do. Thanks for hanging out with me again tonight. Thanks for choosing listener-supported radio. Apologies, my brain is mush. 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Good night. Be kind to each other. Peace. I got a date with my bed.

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Please welcome my magnificent musical partners, Brian Blade on the drums. Brian Blade. The great Christian McBride on the bass. Thank you very much. Welcome, and I hope you enjoy the trio.

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And I mean every word of it.

0: 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Tickets and information can be found at twilightconcertseries.com.
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This is Whale Shark by King Krewel. It's an interesting song. I've had it for a long time in my to-be-played playlist, and I finally found something to put it in. It's fun. Before that, we had Seven by The Crying Nudes, Give You the World by Steve Lacy, Easy Time to Be Alive by Night Tapes. If you didn't get the chance to hear that one, it has a really slow intro. And oftentimes when a song has a really slow intro, like longer than a minute, I just won't even put it in the playlist, or I'll skip the slow intro. But I felt like the playlist that I made today really fits that. And then it picks up at the end and it's such a good drop. Then we had The English Style of Rowing by Woo, Let Me Know You by Mess-esque, Say You Love Me by Astrid Sohn. She has a lot of weird music. It's really nice. And then we had Daydream by Voice Actor. All right, playing now, we've got Sweet Sea by April's Voyage, and you're tuned in to 99.9 FM KUAA. This is your Sunday Soother. Thank you so much for being here. I'm your host, Faye Felina, and I love getting to play music for you. In the next few songs, we have some of my favorite music I found for this playlist. Some of it I've been hanging on to, some of it I just found. So it's a good mix. All right, I hope you enjoy. Enjoy your Sunday morning, too.

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by Little Dragon. I've listened to both versions, and normally I love the original always. It's like, I don't know, I hate everything else once I've listened to the original, even if the original is actually the cover, you know, like that first version is just, it's better than all the rest. But actually I like this version much better. I like the color show much better. And then before that we had Slow Breathing by Ria Morin, Ask Me Anything by Neil Francis, Something by King Pearl or Pari, Don't You Dare Stop by Say She She, Earth to Jay by Jay Arner, Lady Love by Olivia C. DeCall, How Come by Stray Fossa, Fragile by Jave, Awe by Pem, I love that song, Some Prank by God of War, and Suntan by Snuggle. My cue actually got erased, and so I panicked and just threw some stuff in there. But I think we're back on track. This song is called Pure Emotion by Olivia C. DeCall. You're tuned in to Sunday Soother live on KUAA 99.9 FM. I love being here. Thanks for tuning in and making it possible. All right, I'll leave you to it.

Strong Boy. I do love Strong Boy. I keep putting them in my playlists. And they're good, so you better like it or you're in trouble. Then we had Projections by Night Tapes, Waterbird by Tamneem. I love that song. It's so different. It's just so different, and I'm so glad I got to mess around today and put whatever wherever. And it also let me put this, I believe it's an Arabic song by Kazdurab, and it's called Neely. Really interesting one. If you didn't get to hear it, definitely check it out. We had Skin Tight Jeans by Remy Bond and Cherry Red Balloon by Remy Bond from a different album. And then we had Pure Emotion by Olivia C. DeCal. All right, we're about to wrap up. I've got 15 minutes with ya. This has been your Sunday Soother, and I'm your host, Faith Alina, of course. Up next, we've got Juna by Claro. I think it came out 2 years ago, but I repped this album to death. I remember my sister was like, if you keep playing that... She was like, not telling me not to play it, but she was like, just so you know, like, I've listened to that enough now. All right. I hope you like it. And then we're going to kind of wind down in the next couple songs. And then I'll be out of here. And you'll be listening to Road to Zion by B-Sides. All right. I'm going to get off the mic, close my lips, and enjoy this one.

0: 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With additional vendors joining this year, the first Central Ninth Farmers Market will be held at 900 South and Jefferson Street, beginning June 25th, and will run every other Thursday through October 1st. They'll be running food out of the kitchen, the neighbors will be pouring drinks, and you and all your homies are welcome to come kick it with the community.
1: 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I love you. I love you. I love you.

I don't know if you could guess the title. When I say it, you're gonna laugh. It's like the only lyric in the whole song. Love Comes Slowly Now by The Garbage and the Flowers. Before that, we had Can You Feel It Lately by Rubber Band Gun. And my last song will be Onde Sula Javia by Come Quando Persha or Pesh, something like that. Oh, just kidding. That's the album. It's Onde Sula Ravia by Armando Trovali. All right. Thank you so much for being here. It was so fun to play all this music for you. And I feel very excited about next week now. So I hope all of your hobbies and talents are fun. And if they're not, maybe try experimenting. It was highly recommended by this lady I met at an arts fest. And it actually totally worked. I had so much fun making it. All right, this has been your Sunday Soother. I'm going to pass it over to B-Sides with his show Road to Zion, and I will see you guys next week. All right, bye-bye.

0: This is the KUAA Community Calendar, a list of shows and other events going on around Salt Lake this week. Today, Sunday, August 9th, Craft Lake City at Utah State Fair Park, Urban Flea Market at the Gateway, Annie DeFranco and Valerie June at Red Butte, Summer Bazaar Market at Mill Creek Common. 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

The Frighteners, Make Up Your Mind. 7-inch single, 2019 release, came out posthumously after Dan Klein passed away, leaving the Frighteners discography disappointingly small. Just the one LP, a dub version's mix, and a few singles out there. The Frighteners, look them up. F-R-I-G-H-T-N-R-S, no E. Before this was Doreen Schaefer doing Sugar Sugar. Frenchie King did a track called Branded off of Pioneer Records' Disco Hits compilation. We heard from an artist called Rocking Horse doing I'm So Fed Up on Dragon Records. 20 Dragon Hits. Ernest Ranglin did Mountain Melody, some lovely Jamaica jazz from the guitar virtuoso Ernest Ranglin. Album's called We Wanna Party, 1989. Black Uhuru in there doing Fleety Foot on Chill Out, 82. A couple years before that, the Mighty Diamonds did I Don't Mind What You Are Saying. It's on their Tell Me What's Wrong album from 80. We heard Joe Higgs do The World Is Upside Down and started the show off with the Cimarrons doing Reggae Time on their In Time album. Thank you for joining me here on Reggae Time, Road to Zion. 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Coming up next, I'm going to play Nana McLean doing a track called Till I Kissed You. This is a fun one, so stick around. Bob's Burger in about an hour. 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
1: What a lovely little block of music that turned into. Welcome into Road to Zion. First hour knocked out of the park. We got two to go. I'm here till 4 p.m. bringing classic reggae, island funk, ocean soul, Jamaica jazz, Rasta roots, lovers rock, rock steady, all the good stuff. The Frighteners, man oh man. So good. Had to dip into them twice. Shout out to Adam. Hope you're listening today. Reached out last week wanting some Frighteners. Couldn't agree more. Gotta Find a Way on Nothing More to Say. 2016 album. Go find it. Go buy it. My goodness. Some of the best reggae released in a while. Don Carlos in there doing Cool Johnny Cool. It's on his Deeply Concerned album. I think that's 87. We heard the sounds of the burning spear. Winston Rodney doing Follow Marcus Garvey on Burning Spear's Hail Him, H.I.M., His Imperial Majesty album, 1980. Up a couple years to 1982, we heard from Pancho Alfonso doing Trickster. That album's called Watch This Sound. Ika Mouse was in there doing Operation Eradication. It's on his Wadu Dem album, 82. 81. We'll have to get the fact desk on that one. And started this last block of music off with Nana McLean doing Till I Kissed You. All-timer. It's one of my favorite tracks. Well, let's keep it going. I got Ernie Smith on deck. To Behold Ja. Stick around. It's Road to Zion. 99.9 FM, KUAA, Salt Lake City. One love.

I see my freedom over yonder, but they steal it away. I a rebel soul. What up, George? And what up to all of the streamers hanging out, KUAAFM.org. Shout out to Santa Monica, California, Querétaro, Mexico, bienvenidos, Missoula, Montana, welcome back, Pollyup, Washington, Littleton, Colorado, Aurora, Colorado, Anderson, California, Albuquerque, is that you, Mr. S? And all up and down Utah and Salt Lake City, West Jordan, Taylorsville, Logan, Sandy, St. George, down in the Red Rocks, Midvale. Thank you for joining me for some Sunday reggae. We've got Aswad doing I A Rebel Soul on their self-titled 1976 album, Aswad. Heavy hitter. That lit up all the emojis on the website. Steel Pulse did Wild Goose Chase. Got like six or seven reactions. Hop on, KUAAFM.org. Click the heart, or the fire, or the lightning, or the metal. Before that was Denroy Morgan doing Make My Day. 1984. Midnight by Henry Barnes on a Japanese album called X Degree. And this is all produced by Eddie Grant. So, interesting stuff there, Mr. Electric Avenue. Helping out Henry Barnes. Again, the track was called Midnight. Before that, a long one by Third World. I played You're Playing Us Too Close on You've Got the Power album. Third World is coming to Salt Lake City this week, Saturday, at the stateroom. Come say hi. I'll be there. And started this last block of music off with Ernie Smith, To Behold Jah. Well, it's about time that we hop into some Bob Marley. We do this every show at about 2:30 Mountain. We're going to play a couple of Bob Marley tracks, making a sandwich with someone doing a cover song of a Bob Marley track. So we're going to start up with, I don't want to get too hyperbolic, but this might be my favorite Bob Marley and the Wailers song. It might be. Maybe. Probably. Enjoy. It's called How Many Times, and it's soulful. So let's start our Bob's Burger. One love.

the legendary Bob Marley and the Wailers. Wrapping up this week's Bob's Burger with Don't Rock My Boat off of Soul Revolution Part 2. An Upsetter Records presentation, Lee Scratch Perry producing this album and the one before it. Early Bob Marley and the Wailers. Our cover track this week was by Byron Lee. Byron Lee and the Dragonairs doing Lively Up Yourself on an album called Disco Reggae from 1975. And started this week's Bob's Burger off with How Many Times? Perhaps some of the I3's best harmonizing. Maybe my best, my favorite Bob Marley track. Probably. We do this every week at about 2:30 Mountain Time. Get yourself a big block of Bob Marley, the king of reggae. Well, let's get back to it. I'm going to play, coming up, another track. You can hear him singing in the background. One of the original Wailing Wailers, Peter Tosh. Coming up next, Road to Zion. I'm here till 4 p.m., so stick around. 99.9 FM, KUAA, Salt Lake City. One love.

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1: Good afternoon. Thank you for joining me on another musical adventure here on Road to Zion. 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This is John Gore. John with no H, J-O-N, and Gore with two R's, G-O-R-R. It's No Lie Dub. This is a 12-inch coming out of the year 1983. This is on Mass Media Records. Wicked single. Shout out Kondrick. Check out Anthropocene. Tuesdays, 4 to 7. One of the newer programs here on KUAA. Speaking of Kondrick. Before this, I played Casual T doing the instrumental version of Hands Off. Very funky, boogie forward track produced by Rita Marley, Casual T. I think that's also 1983. Before that, I played Tell Me What's Wrong by Samantha Rose. Amazing reggae vocalist Samantha Rose. That's off her album Tell Me Why. Played a heavy hitter by the Tamlins, Baltimore. The old Randy Newman song. Bet you didn't know that. Yeah, Randy Newman originally wrote Baltimore. Nina Simone does a great reggae out cover of that track too. Before that, I played Ross Michael and the Sons of Negus doing Good People. That one's wicked. On top of that, I played Tinga Stewart doing a reggae-style version of Timmy Thomas's Why Can't We Live Together? That's an old Florida funk, gator soul music. Timmy Thomas, I think that's on Glades Records originally. But Tinga Stewart did it in reggae style. Really good. Ja Love Dub by Jamala off their Alive and Well album. Pachiman did a real nice flighty instrumental called Gold Line. It's a more modern release, 2023 album called Switched On, and started this last big block of music off with The Bush Doctor Peter Tosh. What track did I... A MAGA dog. Yeah. Damn MAGA dogs. They'll turn around and bite you. I feel sorry for MAGA dogs. It's off of his Mama Africa album. 1983 as well. Year of Our Lord. A lot of 1983 in that last set. We're going to keep it going. I've got a really obscure one, which I also think is 1983, believe it or not. This is Dubby Brody and the Journey Lions, of course. A track called Wake Up, remix. I'm here till 4. This is B-Sides on Road to Zion. Enjoy the rest of the show. One love.

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1: Thank you for listening to Road to Zion. That was a very enjoyable show for me to broadcast to you. And I say it all the time, it is truly a treat to be in the seat here at KUAA. The stage is in life. Playing some selections for you wonderful people out there. I love you. You are loved. Spread love and positivity in this world. That was Freddie McKay doing Rendezvous off of a 20 Dragon Hits compilation on Dragon Records. Delroy Wilson did Riding for a Fall, an old classic track on a Best of Delroy Wilson comp. Before that, I played Breezing, the Bobby Womack classic. Nice little breezy, breezin' instrumental by Mikey Chung. Well-known Jamaican studio player, guitarist. One of the house musicians for many, many recordings. Mikey Chung's on a lot of records. Before that was Black Slate doing the title track to Amigo, a 1980 effort by Black Slate. I believe they're UK based, and they have some all-timers. Some of their big songs are so good. A very unknown man named Ja Big out of the Bay Area, San Francisco. Ja Big's album Music So Hot is very rare and highly collectible. I played the title track, Music So Hot, 1986, again out of the Bay Area. Jacob Miller's Unfinished Symphony. I played Do You Feel It. This was released 1984, posthumously. That means after he had passed away. Jacob Miller, I believe in 1982, got in a motorcycle accident in Jamaica and did not survive, unfortunately. And they were able to put together two albums of unfinished works. I believe one is called Lives On, Jacob Miller Lives On, and then the last one they released is this Unfinished Symphony. Very good stuff from the late, great Jacob the Killer Miller. Road to Zion might be the only program around where you'll have Funkadelic on a reggae show. I played How Do Yo View Yo. That's on an album called Tales of Kid Funkadelic by Funkadelic, 1976, and started off this last funky, weird block of music off with Dubby Brody and the Journey Lions doing Wake Up Remix. I haven't seen Greta yet, so hopefully there's an In the Garden. But I got one more track on deck, just in case we need to fill before Greta gets here.
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1: 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Such an awesome shop. Well, I'm going to throw on one more track as I pack up to go home. More Byron Lee and the Dragonairs. I'm going to play a fun kind of ska-forward track called No Gesturing. Enjoy. We'll see you next week. My name's B-Sides. This has been Road to Zion. One love.

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used to sing this song since I was 3, and English since I was in America. I learned it in English, even though it's an African song. And as I sing it,